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0: Ja, wer will denn schon gerne einsam sein? Ich nicht. 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

0: Ja, 11.30 Uhr, meine Damen und Herren, und Sie hören das österreichische Programm bei Radio 4 EB auf der Welle von 98.1 FM, hinter Mikrofon, Richard Hamenig. 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
1: 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So, beep, beep, beep, beep. Hello, is that a room service? Wonderful. Here is room 700. I have a hunger. I would like to have something to eat. You have something, yes, wonderful. Bring me a sandwich with cheese and ham and a gurkel. Gurkel. You don't know gurkel. Gurkel. You don't know gurkel. It's this little green thing. No, it's no animal. It's no animal. Well, gurkel. It looks like a gurkel. Gurkel is a gurkel. It looks like a little green banana. Yes. Like an ugly banana. Yes. Yes, like a sick banana. Okay. Yes. No, I don't want to have a little green sick banana. I want gurkel. It swims in a glass with the other gurkels. No, it's no fish. Well, actually, there's some fish called sea gurkel, but this is acid gurkel. Acid gurkel. Acid gurkel. Okay, forget it. No, I don't want to have it. No, please listen, don't be polite. Don't try to find out. No, I don't want to have... Hey, listen, I don't care. Please, I don't want... Fuck the gurkel. I don't... I want to have an ordinary sandwich with cheese and ham without gurkel, whatever this might be. Do you have something to drink? You have something, wonderful. Do you have wine? Fine. White wine? Quite fine. Yes. You have Austrian wine, what you not say, yes. Do you have Burgenlandischen, land of Bur, okay, no, it's not where the gurkels come from. Okay, forget it. Yes, room 700. 700. Seven, like James Bond, but other way. Yes, Bone James, very funny. Listen, I don't want to make a fucking conversation with you. I just want to have something to eat. Yes, thank you very... No, don't be sorry. Don't be sorry. Thank you very much. Bye-bye. Jesus, nachher. Wunderschön. Wunderschön. Ah, na, David, schau. Moment, so. Wie komme ich da raus? Also, da wähle ich ja mal direkt. Und dann 735-754-325. 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Ist auch gar kein Telefon da. Entschuldigung, falsch verbunden.

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3: Into the culinary side of things today, gifts of the gods. Driven by today's intense media coverage of unique food experiences across the world, many travellers include culinary tourism as part of their travel itinerary. And what more delicious way to delve into the cultural history of a foreign country? You could go visit a museum or read a history book, but the best way to learn more about a destination's people is through their food. Whether it's the 80-year-old tradition of roast goose in Hong Kong, the multicultural food trucks of Los Angeles, or the Malay Indian Chinese meld of Singaporean cuisine, a nation's gastronomy is the window into their diverse cultural history and natural resources, and the tropical islands of Fiji are no different. And going for a taste of the South Pacific, as you'd expect from an island archipelago, traditional Fijian cuisine is heavily influenced by its seafood and sea vegetables. But its more than 3,500-year-old Polynesian ancestry also introduced many of the plants that make up its starches, tropical fruits, and vitamin-rich vegetables, including coconut. The canoe plants were spread from South Asia to Papua New Guinea, eastwards across the South Pacific into the Marquesas and the Society Islands, the Hawaiian Islands and Easter Island, and then south to New Zealand, in one of the greatest seafaring voyages by canoe in human history. The Lapita people, as they have become known, also left behind the optimum diet and gastronomy of their descendants. Perfected over the thousands of years for island life, ironically, it was gluten, red meat, dairy, and chemical-free, helping to explain why today's Pacific Islanders are seemingly more prone to developing non-communicable disease, including type 2 diabetes, heart disease, and some cancers. Like much of Western civilization, a dramatic change to a fattier, saltier, sweeter and processed food diet is making them sick, and unlike the rest of the world, they have an opportunity to change back to their traditional and more medicinal diet. And herein lies the exciting food experience for the rest of us, a taste of South Pacific gastronomy, a culinary gift from their gods. Here are seven local foods you must try when you land in Fiji. Kokonda. Not the trail, the salad. Not to be confused with the famous Kokoda trail in Papua New Guinea, Kokonda, or it's written as Kokoda but pronounced as Kokonda, is the closest Fiji has to a unique national dish. It

America's ceviche or the Hawaiian tuna poke, but with fish cured in citrus and lashings of freshly squeezed coconut milk with freshly chopped onions, a pinch of salt and lemon juice called amiti. Different Pacific islands have different variations of the dish, but thanks to the introduction of chili by the indentured Indian labourers at the turn of the 19th century, Fijian version has a slight kick from a hint of wild chili. Kokonda is a great choice for a starter as it is very refreshing and cleanses the palate for the following courses. Spanish mackerel or wallow is the preferred fish of Kokonda, as its flesh turns a silky white after curing for around 6 to 8 hours. It can be found on most resort menus, but insist that the fish was cured within the last 24 hours and that it be served with freshly squeezed coconut milk, not the processed tin stuff. Kokonda is best served just below room temperature, but not too chilled, otherwise it loses its silky, creamy texture if served straight from the refrigerator. For people with food allergies or intolerances, Kokonda is a perfect way to enjoy a taste of Fiji without any gluten, dairy or nuts. Lovo, the earth oven. Lovo is the earth oven that is normally prepared for communal celebrations such as rituals, weddings, birthdays or festivals. The word lovo essentially means a feast cooked in the earth. The neighbouring islands of New Zealand have their own version of this cuisine, known as a hangi, and in Hawaii it's the umu. A makeshift underground oven is fashioned by digging a hole into the ground and lining it with coconut husks or dry wood, which is then lit on fire and covered by porous river stones. Meat, fish and root vegetables are wrapped in banana or taro leaves and placed on top of the heated stones that are then covered in dirt or sand and more green leaves or wet potato sacks. This slow steaming bake cooking method tenderizes the toughest cuts of meat and imparts a delicious smoky flavor, usually over a 2 to 3 hour period. But the lovo once had an ominous use as a way to cook dismembered human bodies, as enemies defeated in battle were once consumed during the internecine cannibal wars between the clans. Today, most resorts and villages in Fiji put on a lovo night once a week for their guests, but thankfully replacing human body parts with goats, lamb, beef and pork. Lamb shanks and beef short ribs are ideal in the lovo, with some creative chefs using marinades of spices, coconut and wines to further infuse the finished tender meats. Doruka, not quite asparagus. Often called Fijian asparagus because of its vague resemblance, Doruka is actually the unopened flower of a cane shoot and is closely related to sugar cane. Doruka is thought to have arrived with the early Lapita settlers, as it is prevalent throughout coastal areas of Southeast Asia, Papua New Guinea and other Pacific islands, where it is known as pitpit. Fiji is blessed with both the green and red varieties of the cane shoot, which is seasonally canned and shipped around the world. When in season, this is one tropical vegetable that must be tried. It is traditionally prepared by roasting the entire shoot, encased inside its outer sheath over an open fire. This cooking method both roasts and steams the shoot. Once removed from its sheath, the porous shoot is added to a variety of sauce dishes like curry, stir-fry or coconut milk, which it then absorbs. The red shoot contains a more crumbly, nutty flavour in comparison to the softer green shoot. Doruka has a meaty consistency that is incredibly tasty and perfect for vegetarians looking for a local food experience. Taro, a revered root vegetable. Wherever the Lapito settled, taro can be found, but the volcanic enriched soil and mostly organic farming methods seems to make them even tastier in Fiji. Taro, or dalo as it is known locally, has been a staple of the Fijian diet for thousands of years. Taro is also a revered vegetable in some Polynesian cultures, linked to myths and legends of creation and rebirth. This vital ingredient is coloured white or purple and can be mashed or boiled like a potato and cut into fries or chips. A healthier version of steamed or boiled taro is particularly favourite of locals, but visit an Indian eatery to enjoy taro pan-fried with aromatic spices. Nearly every part of the vegetable can be used, including the stems and leaves,

called roro. Taro leaves can be fried into fritters, braised in coconut milk to create a spinach-like wet dish, or wrapped into the parcels with coconut milk, onions and tomato and cooked in the lovo, earth oven, called polsami. The medicinal benefits of taro leaves are numerous and owe its value to the myriad of vitamins and minerals they contain. Nama, it's caviar of the sea. Nama is a member of the seaweed family and are also known as sea grapes or sea caviar. When you bite into the crunchy, bubble-like sea vegetable, you are rewarded with the fresh taste of the Fijian ocean, pristine and medicinal. They are found in many locations around Fiji, especially the Yasawa and the Mamanuta Islands, where they are harvested in the shallow waters near the reef. Sea grapes are used differently by other nations who prefer to cook them as part of a soup or stew, but in Fiji, nama is traditionally used as a raw vegetable, often used as a garnish, but also served with kokonda, a salad, or in coconut milk. Locals are known to mix them with kora or coca, fermented grated coconut, along with freshly grated coconut, chili, lemon juice, and sometimes with tinned tuna flakes. This iodine-rich seafood is found at the outdoor markets, especially on a Saturday morning. Bush ferns, which is a prehistoric greens. Ferns are one of the oldest plants on the planet, and Fiji has one of the most delicious, wild, edible ferns called otter or fiddle fern. It's commonly served blanched cold in salads with coconut milk, but these are great served as a substitute for Asian greens and stir-fry very well with your favourite Chinese sauce. Crunchy and fibrous. Fiji's Chinese restaurants like to wok toss ferns with garlic and oyster sauce, or for the more adventurous, tossed with fine shrimp paste and sugar. And coconut crabs, a true delicacy. If there is one Fijian local crustacean to try, it has to be coconut crab. Native to the far north and south islands of Fiji, coconut crabs are the largest land-living arthropod, basically a giant hermit crab. They can grow to as wide as a garbage bin and, unless caged properly, will rip through just about any plastic wood or cement enclosure. These alien-looking monsters have massive claws that have been known to rip an entire toilet off the wall so it can escape through the drain. What makes the Fijian coconut crab such a delicacy is their diet of fresh coconut. Its diet not only gives its flesh a bright white look and subtle taste, but its liver, which is in its tail, becomes engorged with coconut oil. Locals simply boil the entire crab and, once done, dip its flesh into the tamale of liver and coconut. Coconut crabs are expensive in restaurants, so don't be surprised to pay more than $200 Fijian as they are brought down by boat from the far islands. It's a once-in-a-lifetime for any gourmet traveller. In one word, a salubrious experience. Let's take another musical break now, and this time with Dhandra Ko Moana with Whistling Duck.

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3: From the field to the resort. Change is afoot in Fiji's tourism industry as more and more resort chefs embrace local ingredients over imported produce. This move to adopt greater use of local produce in Fijian resorts is linked to global slow food and farm-to-table movements, which encourage preserving traditional and regional cuisine by utilising local farm produce, livestock and fish. The changing palates of travellers who are more embracing of different tastes and flavours has also been a factor behind this change. The Fijian tourism industry, which started to develop in the late 1960s, offered mainly Western fare made with imported ingredients in order to appeal to primarily Australian travellers. But with Southeast Asian food and Pacific food making inroads in Australia and New Zealand in recent decades, the culinary preferences of travellers from Fiji's two main source markets have also become more adventurous as a result. The benefits are multiplied manyfold. Travellers to Fiji are able to sample some of the freshest local produce that the country has to offer, as interpreted by innovative resort chefs. What's more, it helps chip away at the Fijian tourism industry's historically high food import bill while spreading the benefits of the tourist dollar further down the supply chain to small grassroots farmers. The Fijian experience is an immersive one. As soon as you step off the plane, you cannot help but feel the change in the air. This brand of authenticity is maintained by more and more hotels opting to use fresh and healthy Fijian grown produce in their menus. While the Fijian tourism industry has been keen to capitalise on this growing trend and utilise more local produce in resort menus for some time now, there was grave concern that the destruction caused by Tropical Cyclone Winston in February 2016 would jeopardise the quality and the consistency of supply and the growing volume of locally grown ingredients required by the tourism industry. In June 2016, the European Union launched the Increasing Agricultural Commodity Trade Project, TC Winston Recovery Action, a Fijian $4.3 million project with the Pacific community to assist commercial farmers and traders to recover from damage incurred by the cyclone. This recovery project strategically directed assistance at commercial farmers. By restoring and strengthening disrupted value chains, the project contributed to build a more resilient future for the business and local communities. As the strongest tropical cyclone to make landfall in South Pacific Basin in recorded history, Tropical Cyclone Winston caused widespread devastation to many industries, including extensive damage to Fiji's agricultural sector, amounting to Fijian dollars $208.3 million. Over the past 9 months, the project has found success working with a number of fresh produce and aquaculture farmers in Fiji to get locally grown produce back on the market and onto the menus in resorts around Fiji. Here are some of the individual success stories. Tomatoes. A partnership between farmers groups in the greater Singatoka and Suva areas and a number of leading Fijian resorts is putting more fresh locally grown tomatoes on holidaymakers' plates. Under a participatory guarantee system established in 2014, farmers guarantee to supply high-quality vegetables to replace imports, and resorts guarantee a higher than market but lower than import price and to accept a certain minimum amount each week. After entire crops were wiped out by Tropical Cyclone Winston, the project has supported 240 farmers to structure themselves into clusters to produce tomatoes and other vegetables. The project has also produced cultivation training, irrigation and greenhouse equipment to assist with year-round production. It is hoped that by having 16 dispersed locations and improved production for crops, this will prevent a complete destruction of production in the future. Prawns and crabs. Apart from the taking in the beautiful sights and soaking up the sun, the Fijian experience is not complete without a delicious, hearty Fijian meal. Considered a delicacy, the native mud crab is an iconic species in Fiji, harvested by coastal communities, particularly those living near mangrove forests. Established in 2009, the Crab Company is a unique enterprise that specializes in the production of live mud crabs and prawns for the growing Pacific seafood market. The company grows crabs from a young crablet stage for up to 8 months to acquire a healthy size at its farm in Ravi Ravi, located on the main island of Viti Levu. Small quantities of wild mud crabs are also purchased from local fisheries for fattening, and the company has plans to develop community mangrove crab farming to feed into the company's operations and market. The company was supplying crabs to major hotels in Fiji such as Sofitel, the Fijian, Hilton, Pearl and the Wakaya Island Resort when it lost all of its breeding stock and frozen food due to the power outages caused by the destruction of the electrical system by Tropical Cyclone Winston. To get things back on track, the project was assisted with the installation of a solar power grid to provide electricity to protect their hatchery and feed shortage. Tropical Cyclone Winston also destroyed the electrical and refrigeration structures to the company's farm in Navua. With increasing demand for fresh prawns, the project has restored the blast freezer and helped the company to increase its production area by 150% and thereby fulfill orders for prawns. The Tropical Cyclone Winston recovery assistance has been very indispensable in getting us back on our feet, says the company director. The solar system introduces a renewable solution for reliable electricity and dramatically reduces our dependency on grid power and saves us a considerable amount of money. It may even help us to generate some funds when we sell some of the power to the grid. Coffee. Kiwi Luke Freyett started Bulla Coffee in 2011 after discovering dormant coffee plants in Fiji's Navosa province and that had been planted many decades ago. Further investigation revealed coffee growing throughout many regions of Fiji's second largest island, Vanua Levu. The company has grown steadily and was on track with its purchase of wild harvested green bean from village communities on Viti Levu to produce 60 tons in 2016 before Tropical Cyclone Winston hit, and overnight the harvest was destroyed. Several areas in Vanua Levu were still able to supply, but too many complications with processing the cherries and avoiding contamination in transportation meant that Bulla Coffee was unable to purchase. The project has stepped in to assist Bulla Coffee with the purchase of a mobile processing unit, which allows for the pulping and drying of coffee beans at the village. Bulla Coffee has also been helped to set up two nurseries to grow the best locally suited species of coffee to encourage more farmers to take up coffee as an alternative long-term crop in addition to their seasonal crops. By going from wild harvest to wider cultivation, these timely interventions will help grow the Fijian coffee industry and bring much-needed income to many grassroots farmers. The aim is to reach an ambitious target of 300 tons. Chocolate. Japanese Tomohito Tsukosho started the gourmet Fijian chocolate brand in 2007 after stumbling upon old vine-covered cocoa plantations on Fiji's second largest island, Vanua Levu. Today, Andi Chocolate plays an instrumental role in the development of Fiji's cocoa industry, working directly with 20 grassroots farming communities to improve the volume and quality of locally grown cocoas. The brand was on track to produce 15 tons of raw cocoa in 2016 for its line of dark chocolate products when Tropical Cyclone Winston wiped out almost the entire year's supply by causing widespread damage to cocoa plantations in Fiji. To help this fledgling industry get back on its feet, the project has engaged Andi Chocolate to help Fijian cocoa farmers clear their farms as well as create and maintain new farm network of cocoa farmers. The project is assisting farmer groups with the establishment of three fermenters and drying centres with the aim of improving the quality of cocoa production and provision of quality control testing meters, an essential element to demonstrate the best time to harvest and how to control the fermenting and drying process. Training and training in best harvesting practices and the quality of control of the fermenting and drying process has been an essential element of support. The project is also assisting Fijian cocoa farmers with organic and ethical certification, which will enable them to produce higher quality beans, improve the buyer-farmer relationship, and increase the interest in cocoa farming as an additional source of income for farmers who grow other crops.
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Wanka Gonanga Eredi, what they carry. 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Chain and Nungurabala.

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0: e whai ake nei ko te wāhanga Māori I runga I te reo irirangi, EBFM.
1: I wish to acknowledge the traditional custodians of this land, Te Whenua Moimoia, the people of the Turrbal, Yugara First Nation group, and pay my respects to their elders, both past and present, and to any Aboriginal and Torres Strait Islander people with us today. This land has a deep and enduring connection to its First Peoples, a connection that was here long before we arrived and will continue for generations to come. I am humbled to be here today on this sacred ground, and I want to acknowledge the strength, resilience, and wisdom of the traditional owners. I am committed to learning from and walking alongside Aboriginal and Torres Strait Islander peoples, and I hope we can all do the same today. Matua tama, wairua tapu, me ngā anahera pōnora, me tō rātou māngai, ngā whakamoemiti. 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Āmene.
2: Kia ora koutou katoa, nau mai haere mai ki he kōrero Māori I runga I irirangi whā EB, Radio 4EB. Straight under the story bridge, Brisbane, Queensland. He mihi nui ki ngā iwi o Aotearoa, ki ngā iwi taketake hoki o Ahitereiria e manaaki nei ia tātou. Ko Elia hau, he tino koa ki te noho tahi me koutou I tēnei wā. He kōrero Māori is a space where we come together to share te reo Māori, our stories, our culture and our lived experiences. It's about staying connected to our language, to our identity and to each other, especially for those living here in Te Whenua Moimoia, away from Aotearoa. So, wherever you are listening from today, nau mai haere mai. Welcome. Today we're going to spend some time reflecting on two really powerful values, Māia and Manawanui. For me, Māia is about courage, and Manawanui is about perseverance. These are the kinds of values that don't always show up in big moments. Sometimes they show up quietly. In the times we keep going, when things feel hard, or when we choose to believe in ourselves. And I think for many of us, especially living away from Aotearoa, these are values we draw on more often than we realise. Nō reira, kia tirohia ake ēnei kupu. So let's take a closer look at those kupu. Ko ngā kupu mō tēnei marama. Our kupu for this month are Māia, courage, Manawanui, perseverance. These are values that speak to inner strength. The strength to try, the strength to keep going, and the strength to believe in yourself. And for me, if I was going to use an example for myself, the strength to have my own broadcast for the Māori language group Te Karanga o Te Kōwhai, the strength to keep going to strengthen my reo, and the strength for me to believe in myself to continue with this broadcast to nurture and keep our reo, our culture, our heritage thriving in this little way that I can for Te Karanga o Te Kōwhai Irirangi Whā EB. And at this point, e te whānau, I'd like to invite you to take a moment to listen to a waiata. Kia whakarongo tātou ki tētahi waiata, Stan Walker, Take It Easy.
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2: Nau mai anō. 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It's story time. Let's listen to a story. Anei tētahi kōrero nā Māori. Here's a story of Māori and the great fish. Māori was the youngest of his brothers. Often overlooked, often doubted. But deep inside, he carried something powerful, belief in himself. One day, he joined his brothers out on the ocean. While they fished as they always had, Māori did something different. With a special hook, said to come from his ancestor, he cast his line deep into the sea. He spoke his karakia and waited. Then he felt it, a great pull from beneath the ocean. Slowly, carefully, Māori began to lift something far greater than fish. Rising from the depths was a great land, Te Ika a Māori, the North Island of Aotearoa. Māori asked his brothers to wait, to show respect, to leave it untouched. But they did not listen. And as they cut into the great fish, the land became rough and uneven, forming the mountains and valleys we see today. And in this story, we are reminded of courage, of perseverance, and of the importance of respect. 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

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Today, I want to share something simple. Scones from the Edmunds Cookbook. And we all know, if you know, you know. Good old Edmunds Cookbook. My mum had one, I have one, my daughter has one. The beauty with scones is simple ingredients. You can make them when manuhiri arrive. And it's just that good old come in and sit down feeling. That's what makes it special. So, how do you make the good old Edmunds scones? 3 cups of all-purpose flour, 5 teaspoons of baking powder. Now, if you have the Edmunds cookbook, it states Edmunds standard grade flour, Edmunds baking powder. We can't get Edmunds anything. I roto I tēnei whenua, te whenua moi moi a. Hei aha. 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Now, where were we? 3 cups of flour, 5 teaspoons of baking powder, 1/4 teaspoon of salt, or nowadays they just say a pinch of salt, 75 grams of butter, and 1 to 1.5 cups of milk, approximately. 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Then gently shape it. 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Tapahia kia orite ngā wāhanga. And bake for about 10 minutes until golden brown. And then you can smother them with whipped cream and jam. For me growing up, it would be my mum's homemade plum jam. 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He kai mama, he kai reka.

Hei whakakotahi I te whānau. Simple food made to be shared, bringing people together. And e te whānau, that's a little bit of kai and korero from the whare kai, where food, culture and connection come together. And now e te whānau, it's time to listen to another waiata. Well, actually, I'm going to play E rua waiata, whakarongo mai e nei waiata.

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3: No Maya nor. Now, Etefano, before we move on, I'd like to share something very special with you. I will be playing a recording of my auntie Mari, Mari Louisa Wansley Nee Kenner. My auntie was part of a 1996 series sharing stories about the well-known song 10 Guitars. And Auntie Mari was chosen alongside some of Aotearoa's well-known artists to be interviewed about the Waiata 10 Guitars. Now, Auntie Mari is my auntie because she is my father's sister. So this is something very close to my heart. He taonga tēnei ki a hau no taku whānau. And when I think about this month's theme, Maia and Manawanui, I think about the courage it takes to share your voice and the perseverance to carry your story. And I see that reflected here. So I'm going to play, and it is with great delight that I will play my auntie's interview now. Anei, kia whakarongo tātou.

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And it was just so much happy memories. It just makes the whole of your life brightens up. We were in this bus going to my brother's wedding. We had a breakdown from Tikopri to Dargaville, had a flatty, and it made us late. But every time there was a song sung, 10 guitars was in it. Like, kahula, kahula, kahula to 10 guitars. The song was never finished, and yet 10 guitars took over to finish it. 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And I had a crippled brother, like he had one leg shorter than the other, and he would get up and say, "Come."

0: you better go and buy some shoes. 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
1: 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That was my auntie, Auntie Mari. It's really special to be able to share her voice and her story with you today. Anei tētahi waiata mā koutou, I will let Robert Rakete introduce the next waiata.
2: Ladies and gentlemen, this is a bonus track here. Sole Mio and me proud to present 10 guitars, the South Auckland Back of the Garage mix. Kia ora. 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
2: No mai anō. Oh, that waiata always brings a sense of home. So many memories, so many memories. And we never tire of singing it. I konei I ahi te reiria. Living away from home takes courage, māia, and perseverance, manawa nui. And we carry those values with us wherever we are. When you think about your actions, you may be pleasantly surprised how many times you show courage, big or small. And remember, the small moments matter just as much as the big ones. And the moments of courage don't need to be on display. You know them, you feel them. And in those moments, we see māia, and we see manawa nui, the courage to keep going and the strength to carry on. 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Here is another song for you, 660 Pepeha.

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It is time for us to say goodbye. Thank you all very much for listening. Let the Māori language remain strong, and we will meet again next month. Until then, have a wonderful day. 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Kia ora, Māori ora.

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Up next is the Yoruba language program presented in Yoruba and English.

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